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0: Okay, we're going to play Nguyen. He's another American country singer. We're playing American country singers first, and then we play Australian. Nguyen has a new song called Experience 17. Came out the 31st of July, last week. Do-do-do, where are we? Where? Oh, sorry. How's it going? What did not happen? Oh, this one. There we go.
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Okay, let's move on to our next American singer. It is Chase Matthew. And he has a new song called Autopilot. And that one came out July the 31st.

0: Okay, we've got Abigail Rose now, and she is going to play one of the new songs. Came out the 30th of July.
1: Betty and the Band.
0: Betty and the Band has new songs. Let's go. So it's taking a bit of time to come on. Just hold on a second. Let's go. Here we go.

No, that's the wrong song, but we are playing Shaboozy. New song, it's called Highway. And then he's got another few more new songs after this one. So let's go.

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The Soft Machine, a Canterbury set band, and a piece of music called Esther's Nose Job. It's an excerpt as well, so there's obviously more of it somewhere around. Now, from their, I think, one and only album on the Virgin record label, this is a band called Boxer, and a track from an album called Below the Belt, More Than Meets the Eye.

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7: 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This one's called Risk It All. You're going to recognise the sample straight away, but wait until you get past that bit. This is actually quite a nice little track, K1, a first play for you here on the Urban Meltdown.
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8: 2SEA would like to acknowledge the traditional custodians of the seas, the lands and the waters this broadcast reaches, in particular the Thawa people of the Yuin Nation, from whose land the traditional custodians of the seas, the lands and the waters this broadcast reaches, in particular the Thawa people of the Yuin Nation, from whose

0: And that was The Stems with At First Sight, part one of Who Stole My Beats.
1: And now it is time to be playing OK, Who's the Wise Guy Who Stole My Beats?
0: Part two, here we go. Have a listen, see what you think.

Yeah, Electric Light Orchestra, of course, with Evil Woman, but that's the stripped-down mix if you thought, oh, it doesn't quite sound like the pop version that they all play. It's the stripped-down mix. It's a special release of Electric Light Orchestra. You're with Chris in the morning here on 2SEA, running out of time, but I'm going to jam a few tracks in just because I love my tunes. Okay, this is I'm Not Crazy by Grace Cummings.